mind to blow my mind. Get on up, feed the bugs with a bun. They all come out to groove about the nice.

You knock upon my mind, and you beg to borrow a cup of wisdom. You've come to seek the truth, to ask me where it's at. I thank you for your confidence in me, and yet, you see, I cannot draw for you in black and white a map you could follow in your quest for that which all men seek. For each man finds that road alone. Each day, as he eases himself into the stream of life, if he's lucky, he may come a little nearer to the goal. I too have been a prospector, wandering through the maze, buffeted by the storms and jagged rocks of life that tore the nerve ends of my hopes and dreams. And like yours, my skin was much too thin to shield me from the inroads of our times. The big machines, the strangling crimson tape, the hate-filled moats that keep us from the other seekers, searching too for the road to where it's at.

0: But then, one day, the fog within my mind began to clear, and for me the truth shone forth as brilliant as a thousand suns. I had it all along within my grasp. The answer, so simple that I almost didn't see it. 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Loving someone more than you love yourself. 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And this is the miracle. If the one you're giving to believes as you, you've found it. The treasure you've been seeking. You've found out where it's at.
1: I am the God of hellfire, and I bring you

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1: When I first got into the rock and roll business, I was very proficient in this song.

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Put your cat clothes on, 'cause the night's

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0: Maggie Wubu, Nathalie und Josephine, yeah! Mit dem Horizont, yeah! Und das unfassbare Panikorchester, die geilste Band der Welt, yeah! Leipzig feiert das Panikorchester!
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2: 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That's a Pepper Thing! 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

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Thank you all. Have a good Christmas, yeah? 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
1: Rap on, brother. 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
0: Well, the only person talking about love, man, brother, is the preacher.

0: On a hot summer night, would you offer your throat to the wolf with the red roses?
1: Will he offer me his mouth?
0: Yes.
1: Will he offer me his teeth?
0: Yes.
1: Will he offer me his jaws?
0: Yes.
1: Will he offer me his hunger?
0: Yes.
1: Again, will he offer me his hunger?
0: Yes.
1: And will he starve without me?
0: Yes.
1: Then does he love me?
0: Yes.
1: Yes.
0: On a hot summer night, would you offer your throat to the wolf with the red roses?
1: Yes.
0: I bet you say that to all the boys.

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I played pretty terribly, but so did everybody else. So one summer afternoon, I heard a knock on my door, and it was George Theis, a school friend of mine who was dating my sister. And she told him that I played guitar, and he invited me to audition for his band. So that weekend, I followed him to his little shotgun shack of a house one block from the town's rug mill. And it was there that I embarked on the greatest adventure of my young life. I joined my first real rock and roll band. And we lasted for 3 years. That's incredible for that's a lifetime for teenagers. 1965, 66, and 67. That was an explosive time in American history. Incredible moment to be in a young rock band. But if you cut forward 50 years from that afternoon, on another summer day, I found myself standing at the side of George's deathbed. He'd been in a terrible battle with lung cancer the last years of his life, and he only had a few days to live. And I realized that his passing would leave me as the last surviving member of that just small group of guys that got together that afternoon 50 years before that. And death gives you pause to think. You're standing on the tracks with the white hot light of an oncoming train bearing down on you. And it definitely brings a certain clarity of purpose and thought that you may not have previously experienced. And death's final and lasting gift to the living is an expanded vision of this life itself. It gives us a chance to live parts of our own life better and over again. Now, George passed away shortly after I wrote this song. And it's just about the passions we follow as young men and young women not knowing where they're going to lead us, and how at 15, it's all tomorrow. And it's all hello. And later on, a lot more yesterdays and goodbyes. But it made me realize again how important seizing the day is and living every moment to its fullest. Be good to yourself. Be good to those you love. And be good to this world that we live in.

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Gather, gather, gather, gather, gather, gather, gather, gather, gather, gather, gather, gather, gather, gather, gather, gather, gather, gather, gather, gather, gather, gather, gather, gather, gather, gather, gather, gather, gather, gather, gather, gather, gather, gather, gather, gather, gather, gather, gather, gather, gather, gather, gather, gather, gather, gather, gather, gather, gather, gather, gather, gather, gather, gather, gather, gather, gather, gather, gather, gather, gather, gather, gather, gather, gather, gather, gather, gather, gather, gather, gather, gather, gather, gather, gather, gather, gather, gather, gather, gather, gather, gather, gather, gather, gather, gather, gather, gather, gather, gather, gather, gather, gather, gather, gather, gather, gather, gather, gather, gather, gather, gather, gather, gather, gather, gather, gather, gather, gather, gather, gather, gather, gather, gather, gather, gather, gather, gather, gather, gather, gather, gather, gather, gather, gather, gather

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